and I think to myself, what a wonderful world. The colors of the rainbow, so pretty in the sky, are also on the faces

0: To live for today and to love for tomorrow is the wisdom of a fool. Because tomorrow is promised to no one. You see, love is that wonderful thing that the whole wide world needs plenty of. And if you think for one minute that you can live without it, then you're only fooling yourself.
1: I awakened this morning, I was filled with despair.